0: It's unclear when mediators might meet again. The Eastern Seaboard's still in the throes of a vicious nor'easter that's causing damage and disruptions.
1: Dozens of people have evacuated from their homes due to flooding, and dozens more were rescued from cars and flooded roadways.
0: New Jersey Governor Mikey Sherrill, a fallen tree caused one death in New York City. 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

0: 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And now, your official 2 News weather forecast.
1: For the Muskogee and Tahlequah areas, overnight tonight, partly to mostly cloudy sky. Slight chance for an isolated shower or storm, especially after midnight. Those lows down into the 60s. High temperatures on your Monday afternoon into the 80s. Partly to mostly cloudy skies, chance for a few early morning showers. In the 2 News Weather Center, I'm meteorologist Brandon Woolley.
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1: For the Muskogee and Tahlequah areas, overnight tonight, partly to mostly cloudy sky. Slight chance for an isolated shower or storm, especially after midnight. Those lows down into the 60s. High temperatures on your Monday afternoon into the 80s. Partly to mostly cloudy skies, chance for a few early morning showers. In the 2 News Weather Center, I'm meteorologist Brandon Woolley.
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1: News. I'm Kathleen Maloney. The northeast shoreline is getting pummeled by a nasty nor'easter that just won't quit.
2: Winds reached as high as 74 miles an hour in Surf City, and some coastal towns saw up to 3 inches of rain, with more on the way.
1: New Jersey Governor Mikey Sherrill says the storm is causing beach erosion and severe flooding. British police arrest 5 men near an airbase used by U.S. forces. President Trump says they're suspected of preparing a terrorist act.
3: Working with Britain, it was an amazing job. We had them under investigation. They were looking to do big damage to our port. We had them under view for a long time, and we got them.
1: The arrests made in the early morning hours in the town of Welford, about 100 miles west of London. 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

0: 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And now, your official 2 News weather forecast.
1: For the Muskogee and Tahlequah areas, overnight tonight, partly to mostly cloudy sky, slight chance for an isolated shower or storm, especially after midnight. Those lows down into the 60s. High temperatures on your Monday afternoon into the 80s. Partly to mostly cloudy skies, chance for a few early morning showers. In the 2 News Weather Center, I'm meteorologist Brandon Woolley.
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0: 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And now, your official 2 News weather forecast.
1: For the Muskogee and Tahlequah areas, overnight tonight, partly to mostly cloudy sky, slight chance for an isolated shower or storm, especially after midnight. Those lows down into the 60s. High temperatures on your Monday afternoon into the 80s. Partly to mostly cloudy skies, chance for a few early morning showers. In the 2 News Weather Center, I'm meteorologist Brandon Woolley.
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1: I'm Kathleen Maloney. President Trump says no to the latest ceasefire proposal from Iran.
2: Iran has proposed reopening the Strait of Hormuz in 7 days if the U.S. agrees to end its military blockade, releases frozen Iranian assets, and waives Iranian oil sanctions.
1: Fox's Jeff Paul says this proposal is similar to a previous one. The president feels the U.S. currently has an economic advantage over Iran. It's unclear when mediators will meet again. The eastern seaboard still in the throes of a vicious nor'easter that's causing damage and disruptions.
3: Dozens of people have evacuated from their homes due to flooding, and dozens more were rescued from cars and flooded roadways.
1: New Jersey Governor Mikey Sherrill, a fallen tree caused one death in New York City. 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
2: For the Muskogee and Tahlequah areas, overnight tonight, partly to mostly cloudy skies, slight chance for an isolated shower or storm, especially after midnight, with those lows down into the 60s. High temperatures on your Monday afternoon into the 80s, partly to mostly cloudy skies, chance for a few early morning showers. In the 2 News Weather Center, I'm meteorologist Brandon Woolley.
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1: For the Muskogee and Tahlequah areas, overnight tonight, partly to mostly cloudy sky, slight chance for an isolated shower or storm, especially after midnight. Those lows down into the 60s. High temperatures on your Monday afternoon into the 80s. Partly to mostly cloudy skies, chance for a few early morning showers. In the 2 News Weather Center, I'm meteorologist Brandon Woolley.
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1: I'm Kathleen Maloney. The Northeast shoreline is getting pummeled by a nasty nor'easter that won't quit.
2: Winds reached as high as 74 miles an hour in Surf City. And some coastal towns saw up to 3 inches of rain, with more on the way.
1: New Jersey Governor Mikey Sherrill says the storm is causing beach erosion and severe flooding. British police arrest 5 men near an air base used by U.S. forces. President Trump says they're suspected of preparing to commit a terrorist act.
3: Working with Britain, it was an amazing job. We had them under investigation. They were looking to do big damage to our port. We had them under view for a long time, and we got them.
1: The arrests made in the early morning hours in the town of Welford, west of London. 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

0: 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And now, your official 2 News weather forecast.
1: For the Muskogee and Tahlequah areas, overnight tonight, partly to mostly cloudy sky, slight chance for an isolated shower or storm, especially after midnight. Those lows down into the 60s. High temperatures on your Monday afternoon into the 80s. Partly to mostly cloudy skies, chance for a few early morning showers. In the 2 News Weather Center, I'm meteorologist Brandon Woolley.
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1: For the Muskogee and Tahlequah areas, overnight tonight, partly to mostly cloudy skies, slight chance for an isolated shower or storm, especially after midnight. Those lows down into the 60s. High temperatures on your Monday afternoon into the 80s, partly to mostly cloudy skies, chance for a few early morning showers. In the 2 News Weather Center, I'm meteorologist Brandon Woolley.
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1: Fox News, I'm Deborah Valentine. Towson University under a shelter-in-place order after a shooting nearby that left one man injured. Baltimore County Police spokesperson Detective Trey Corbin tells reporters no suspects have been arrested yet, but others have been taken in.
2: Individuals have been detained at this time.
1: The victim has been brought to a hospital. Corbin adds the injured individual and the shooting are not related to the university. British police arresting five men near RAF Air Base in the UK used by U.S. forces. President Trump says the men are suspected of preparing a terrorist act.
3: Working with Britain, it was an amazing job. We had them under investigation. They were looking to do big damage to our fort. We had them under view for a long time, and we got them.
1: The arrests were made in the early morning hours in the town of Welford, about 100 miles west of London. 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
1: For the Muskogee and Tahlequah areas, overnight tonight, partly to mostly cloudy skies, slight chance for an isolated shower or storm, especially after midnight, those lows down into the 60s. High temperatures on your Monday afternoon into the 80s, partly to mostly cloudy skies, chance for a few early morning showers. In the 2 News Weather Center, I'm meteorologist Brandon Woolley.
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0: 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And now, your official 2 News weather forecast.
1: For the Muskogee and Tahlequah areas, overnight tonight, partly to mostly cloudy skies. Slight chance for an isolated shower or storm, especially after midnight. Those lows down into the 60s. High temperatures on your Monday afternoon into the 80s. Partly to mostly cloudy skies. Chance for a few early morning showers. In the 2 News Weather Center, I'm meteorologist Brandon Woolley.
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1: News. I'm Deborah Valentine. President Trump says no to the latest ceasefire proposal from Iran.
2: Iran has proposed reopening the Strait of Hormuz in 7 days if the U.S. agrees to end its military blockade, releases frozen Iranian assets, and waives Iranian oil sanctions.
1: Fox's Jeff Paul reporting the president feels the U.S. currently has an economic advantage over Iran. It's unclear when mediators might meet again. The eastern seaboard is still in the throes of a vicious nor'easter that's causing damage and disruptions.
3: Dozens of people have evacuated from their homes due to flooding, and dozens more were rescued from cars and flooded roadways.
1: New Jersey Governor Mikey Sherrill, a fallen tree caused one death in New York City. A 56-year-old man died in Brooklyn, New York, when that tree fell during the nor'easter. 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

listen up, cause there's lots of folks in the world today just can't seem to get along. So if you ain't a biker, a preppy, a golfer, a geek, a rebel, a Yankee, a veteran, or a freak, urban, suburban, country, or rock, red state, blue state, stoner, or jock, I mean, don't you think it's time just to take it on back?

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1: For the Muskogee and Tahlequah areas, overnight tonight, partly to mostly cloudy skies, slight chance for an isolated shower or storm, especially after midnight, with those lows down into the 60s. High temperatures on your Monday afternoon into the 80s, partly to mostly cloudy skies, chance for a few early morning showers. In the 2 News Weather Center, I'm meteorologist Brandon Woolley.
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0: 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And now, your official 2 News weather forecast.
1: For the Muskogee and Tahlequah areas, overnight tonight, partly to mostly cloudy skies, slight chance for an isolated shower or storm, especially after midnight, with those lows down into the 60s. High temperatures on your Monday afternoon into the 80s, partly to mostly cloudy skies, chance for a few early morning showers. In the 2 News Weather Center, I'm meteorologist Brandon Woolley.
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1: Fox News, I'm Deborah Valentine. A nor'easter continues to weaken as it crawls up the East Coast into New England. Fox's Christina Coleman reports.
2: Some of the hardest hit places were in New Jersey and Massachusetts. Water levels in Atlantic City, New Jersey surged to their highest point since Superstorm Sandy on Saturday, prompting evacuations and rescues.
1: Tens of thousands remain without power. One man was killed by a felled tree in Brooklyn, New York. Towson University in Maryland is no longer under a shelter-in-place order. It was put in place after a nearby shooting injured one man. Baltimore County Police spokesperson Detective Trey Corbin says the injured person was taken to a hospital.
3: Notified that an individual and located this individual in the area of Campus Drive. There's an 18-year-old male who sustained a non-life-threatening gunshot wound.
1: Police say the injured person and the shooting are not related to the university. 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

0: 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And now, your official 2 News weather forecast.
1: For the Muskogee and Tahlequah areas, overnight tonight, partly to mostly cloudy skies, slight chance for an isolated shower or storm, especially after midnight. Those lows down into the 60s. High temperatures on your Monday afternoon into the 80s. Partly to mostly cloudy skies, chance for a few early morning showers. In the 2 News Weather Center, I'm meteorologist Brandon Woolley.
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1: He's a ranch hand and a pinch man, hotter than the red on a cattle brand. 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

0: 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And now, your official 2 News weather forecast.
1: For the Muskogee and Tahlequah areas, overnight tonight, partly to mostly cloudy skies, slight chance for an isolated shower or storm, especially after midnight. Those lows down into the 60s. High temperatures on your Monday afternoon into the 80s. Partly to mostly cloudy skies, chance for a few early morning showers. In the 2 News Weather Center, I'm meteorologist Brandon Woolley.
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1: Fox News, I'm Deborah Valentine. A shelter-in-place order is lifted for Towson University in Maryland after a shooting nearby left one man hurt. Baltimore County Police spokesperson Detective Trey Corbin tells reporters no suspects have been arrested, but others have been taken into custody.
2: Individuals have been detained at this time.
1: The victim has been brought to a hospital. Corbin.

0: The injured individual and the shooting are not related to the university. British police arresting five men near RAF Fairbase in the UK used by U.S. forces. President Trump says the men are suspected of preparing a terrorist act.
1: Working with Britain, it was an amazing job. We had them under investigation. They were looking to do big damage to our port. We had them under view for a long time and we got them.
0: The arrests were made in the early morning hours in the town of Welford, about 100 miles west of London. 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

0: 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And now, your official 2 News weather forecast.
1: For the Muskogee and Tahlequah areas, overnight tonight, partly to mostly cloudy skies. Slight chance for an isolated shower or storm, especially after midnight. Those lows down into the 60s. High temperatures on your Monday afternoon into the 80s. Partly to mostly cloudy skies. Chance for a few early morning showers. In the 2 News Weather Center, I'm meteorologist Brandon Woolley.
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0: 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And now, your official 2 News weather forecast.
1: For the Muskogee and Tahlequah areas, overnight tonight, partly to mostly cloudy skies. Slight chance for an isolated shower or storm, especially after midnight. Those lows down into the 60s. High temperatures on your Monday afternoon into the 80s. Partly to mostly cloudy skies. Chance for a few early morning showers. In the 2 News Weather Center, I'm meteorologist Brandon Woolley.
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1: Fox News, I'm Deborah Valentine. More rain is expected from the nor'easter that has pummeled the New England and mid-Atlantic regions before the system weakens and moves towards Canada.
2: The area of low pressure finally unlocks itself and moves up towards Nantucket as it weakens along the way.
1: Fox Weather's Bob Van Dillon, New Jersey's coastline and Massachusetts have been hardest hit. Flooding, power outages and beach erosion remain. Retiring Democratic Congressman Jared Golden of Maine is endorsing Republican Congressman Mike Lawler of New York in the election for the city's 17th congressional seat. Lawler reacts to the endorsement.
3: This is good news for me in this district. I've routinely been rated the most bipartisan and effective members of Congress.
1: Lawler on Fox's One Nation with Brian Kilmeade. Lawler, the incumbent, is up against Democrat Kate Conley in November. 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

0: 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And now, your official 2 News weather forecast.
1: For the Muskogee and Tahlequah areas, overnight tonight, partly to mostly cloudy sky. Slight chance for an isolated shower or storm, especially after midnight. Those lows down into the 60s. High temperatures on your Monday afternoon into the 80s. Partly to mostly cloudy skies, chance for a few early morning showers. In the 2 News Weather Center, I'm meteorologist Brandon Woolley.
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0: 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And now, your official 2 News weather forecast.
1: For the Muskogee and Tahlequah areas, overnight tonight, partly to mostly cloudy skies. Slight chance for an isolated shower or storm, especially after midnight. Those lows down into the 60s. High temperatures on your Monday afternoon into the 80s. Partly to mostly cloudy skies, chance for a few early morning showers. In the 2 News Weather Center, I'm meteorologist Brandon Woolley.
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4: At 2 News Oklahoma, your stories are what matter most. Even though we're one green country, our stories are very different. We come from different neighborhoods, different backgrounds. We have different experiences. That's why we're listening to you, digging deeper, getting answers, celebrating, giving back, and sharing your stories. Everyone deserves to be heard. 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
1: News. I'm Deborah Valentine. A nor'easter continues to weaken as it crawls up the East Coast into New England. Fox's Christina Coleman.
2: Some of the hardest hit places were in New Jersey and Massachusetts. Water levels in Atlantic City, New Jersey surged to their highest point since Superstorm Sandy on Saturday, prompting evacuations and rescues.
1: Tens of thousands are without power. One man was killed by a felled tree in Brooklyn, New York. Towson University in Maryland is no longer under a shelter-in-place order. It was put in place after a nearby shooting injured one man. Baltimore County Police spokesperson Detective Trey Corbin addresses possible connections between the victim and the university.
3: This individual is not in any way related to Towson University, and we do not believe that this shooting is related to anything in reference to Towson University.
1: No charges have been announced. 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

0: 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And now, your official 2 News weather forecast.
1: It's a warm start to our week ahead with high temperatures in the mid-80s today with partly cloudy skies and just a light southeast breeze. Heading into the evening hours, we'll drop back into the 70s and to the mid-60s for lows. Tuesday, back into the mid and upper 80s with a chance of a few passing showers and storms. Much better chance of rain and storms starting Wednesday night through the end of the week. In the 2 News Weather Center, I'm meteorologist Mike Grogan.
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0: 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And now, your official 2 News weather forecast.
1: It's a warm start to our week ahead with high temperatures in the mid-80s today with partly cloudy skies and just a light southeast breeze. Heading into the evening hours, we'll drop back into the 70s and to the mid-60s for lows. Tuesday, back into the mid and upper 80s with a chance of a few passing showers and storms. Much better chance of rain and storms starting Wednesday night through the end of the week. In the 2 News Weather Center, I'm meteorologist Mike Grogan.
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1: Fox News. I'm Deborah Valentine. A terror alert at a British military base used by the U.S. in the Iran conflict.
2: Five men are suspected of explosive and terrorism offenses after a major incident in southwest England. Police were alerted by a farmer who saw three suspicious vans near RAF Fairford, a UK-owned airbase operated by the United States.
1: Fox's Jonathan Savage reporting from London. A shelter-in-place order is lifted.

0: for Towson University in Maryland. It followed a nearby shooting which injured one man. Baltimore County Police spokesperson Detective Trey Corbin says the injured person has been taken to a hospital.
1: Notified that an individual and located this individual in the area of Campus Drive. It is an 18-year-old male who sustained a non-life-threatening gunshot wound.
0: No charges have been announced. 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

0: 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And now, your official 2 News weather forecast.
1: It's a warm start to our week ahead with high temperatures in the mid-80s today with partly cloudy skies and just a light southeast breeze. Heading into the evening hours, we'll drop back into the 70s and to the mid-60s for lows. Tuesday, back into the mid and upper 80s with a chance of a few passing showers and storms. Much better chance of rain and storms starting Wednesday night through the end of the week. In the 2 News Weather Center, I'm meteorologist Mike Grogan.
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0: 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And now, your official 2 News weather forecast.
1: It's a warm start to our week ahead with high temperatures in the mid-80s today with partly cloudy skies and just a light southeast breeze. Heading into the evening hours, we'll drop back into the 70s and to the mid-60s for lows. Tuesday, back into the mid and upper 80s with a chance of a few passing showers and storms. Much better chance of rain and storms starting Wednesday night through the end of the week. In the 2 News Weather Center, I'm meteorologist Mike Grogan.
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1: Fox News, I'm CJ Papa. President Trump expects more U.S.-Iran talks this week. That from Axios. The president rejecting Iran's proposal to reopen the Strait of Hormuz within 7 days in exchange for lifting U.S. naval blockade, easing oil sanctions, and restoring a regional ceasefire. Stock futures are lower this morning on Wall Street. New Jersey flooded out from the nor'easter that ravaged the northeast and New England. Fox Weather's Britta Merwin.
2: This morning, high tide is at 9 a.m. here in Manasquan, New Jersey, and it's the first high tide that the forecast is not calling for Back Bay flooding. It's these back bays and inlets that really took it on the chin this past weekend.
1: But the storm is beginning to weaken. SpaceX's massive Starship rocket set to launch 8:15 a.m. Eastern from Starbase, Texas. It's the first time the flight expected to reach Earth's orbit. 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
5: News on the Radio Oklahoma News Network, I'm Trey Davis. The private lawsuit against State Farm alleging a scheme to underpay legitimate wind and hail roof claims has several matters scheduled next week. Attorneys for the plaintiffs will argue on Monday to strike State Farm's blanket confidentiality designation. Depositions of two key executives are scheduled, including the purported architect of the scheme. A Tulsa County grand jury petition wants to look into Tulsa DA Stephen Kunstweiler. Radio Oklahoma's David McCollum with the story.
6: The petition alleges the DA's office engaged in everything from neglect of official duty to concealment of public records, with multiple cases cited as points of interest. If 5,000 verified Tulsa County registered voters sign the petition, a grand jury will investigate possible wrongdoing by Kunstweiler and his staff.
5: I'm Trey Davis on the Radio Oklahoma News Network.

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3: It is time to wake up, wake up, wake up. 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

0: That's Tori Martin singing Quit. This is Rise and Shine from NSU Studios. My name's Brendan.
1: And I am Michi. It is time to get the music rolling once again with Wade Bowen and his song Nothing But Texas, all here on Lakes Country 102.1.

0: That's Alan Jackson singing Chattahoochee. This is Rise and Shine from NSU Studios. My name is Brendan.
1: And I am Michi. Happy Monday, everybody. It's officially the 28th day of September, meaning it's the 271st day of the year so far.
0: You're so good at counting.
1: Just slowly and slowly.
0: Slowly. It's just happened daily. Mm-hmm. Moves up every day.
1: All I do is just like backspace, enter, type a couple things.
0: She doesn't even check. Okay, it's 94 days left in the year, though, so that's cool. That means it's way less days to Christmas, though.
1: Mm-hmm. Yeah, so start planning that stuff ahead of time.
0: Like 3 months.
1: Yeah. I like it to talk to my grandma about Christmas sometimes because she's someone who really tries to think of things in the beginning of the year. So that way they don't have to be so financially, like, compact towards the later half of the year. She has some bins, not necessarily for specific people, but she just keeps them there as like a potential gift later on. She's like, I thought of someone and I think this might be good for them, but you know,
0: it could change. It could be for somebody else. I could find a better thing for that person.
1: Exactly.
0: She's just got this very cool musical chairs of gifts. We've got sunrise coming still at 7:12 in the a.m. Sunset still coming at 7:07 in the p.m.
1: And you can go check out the Hobart Writers Market on Tuesdays from 3:30 p.m. to 6:30 p.m. If not, the Tahlequah Farmers Market on Saturdays from 8 o'clock until noon.
0: Another thing you can do on Saturday and Sunday is go hang out at the Humane Society of Cherokee County. They've got some dogs and pups they'd love to help you to help them acclimate to people.
1: Yes, that is right. Along with some cats and kittens as well.
0: But if also if you wanted to acclimate a person to animals, probably be a good spot too.
1: Yeah, introduce them. Mm-hmm. Why not?
0: Maybe they're an animal lover and they didn't know it.
1: Yeah, they just didn't have the opportunity before.
0: Didn't get nosed by a little pup or leaned on by a big old dog.
1: Yeah, or you like the cat when the tail.
0: Oh, just let me grab your leg. Let me grab your leg a little bit.
1: All right, well, that's all we have so far for this break. So coming up next will be the 2 News weather forecast. And then it looks like Guinevere with Sundance Head right after.
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4: It's a warm start to our week ahead with high temperatures in the mid-80s today with partly cloudy skies and just a light southeast breeze. Heading into the evening hours, we'll drop back into the 70s and to the mid-60s for lows. Tuesday, back into the mid and upper 80s with a chance of a few passing showers and storms. Much better chance of rain and storms starting Wednesday night through the end of the week. In the 2 News Weather Center, I'm meteorologist Mike Grogan.
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0: kid. That was John Morgan with Kid Myself. We are Rise and Shine live from the NSU studios. I'm Michi.
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3: 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I'm Casey Shepherd, back in just a moment.
4: 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We begin on Monday, October 5th in Boise City at 9 a.m. for leases in Cimarron County. That afternoon at 2 o'clock in Guymon, Beaver and Texas County parcels will be auctioned. Tuesday, October 6th at 10 a.m., the Woodward County Fairgrounds, Ellis Harper Major, and Woodward County will be auctioned. And on Wednesday, October 7th, 10 a.m., auctions for Alfalfa, Blaine, Garfield, Grant, Kay, and Kingfisher counties will be held in Enid. For more details, visit our website at www.clo.ok.gov and follow the prompts for the 2026 annual lease auction information or call 1-888-35-LANDS for all auction locations and times. Maps and detailed lease information also available as well.
3: Well, John Bozeman has been discussing the need to get Farm Bill 2.0 signed into law this year and his commitment to negotiating in October in order to have a bill that can pass both the Senate and the House of Representatives before the end of the year. He applauded the advocacy of agriculture groups and urged their continued engagement to get the bill to the president's desk, while also highlighting the enhancements to farm programs already delivered through the Working Families Tax Cuts. Right now, my staff is sitting down and talking to Chairman Thompson's staff as we speak. We'll also be talking to our Democratic counterparts and, again, just bringing the four corners together. We'll be talking with members of the committee and, like I say, conferencing this thing. We won't wait until we come back. We'll do that right now, so we'll be ready to go. And I think there will be much more willingness on the part of the Democrats when we get back, said Bozeman. Our farmers have played a major part in helping us to get this over the line and out of committee, and we're going to rely on them once the election is over to take it back up there and again insist that we get this bill passed. And I believe with their help we will. Agriculture, when it stands together, does a tremendous job. We were very, very fortunate that we had a good crew that worked on it for quite a while and really involved the agricultural community in crafting those things, but it really was a home run. When talking about farm assistance, he said we're working really hard to do that. And again, investing with the president, explaining how important this is, he knows. He's committed to helping farmers, and he's in the past realized how difficult it is. So yeah, I do think we have a good chance of getting that done. Bozeman says we just need a little bit of help, not a lot, just a little bit of help from the other side. Once again, that's U.S. Senator for Arkansas, John Bozeman. To hear more, you can go to OklahomaFarmReport.com. That's our latest farm and ranch news. I'm Casey Shepherd on the Radio Oklahoma Ag Network. Prepare.
5: 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Everyone deserves to be heard. 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

0: That's Caitlin Butts with Never Really Mind. This is Rise and Shine from NSU Studios. My name's Brendan. Meechie will be back in just a little bit, but I'm going to go ahead and shout out a friend of mine that's been making my days a little bit better without even really trying. I hope I'm making his days better. But over the last few months of driving, I've picked another route to get to work. And I drive by a house where there's a guy kind of maybe stretching or getting ready every morning. And we don't know each other, but we wave every day. And the waves and the smiles keep getting bigger. If I miss him, I'm so disappointed I didn't get to see him. I don't know if he feels the same, but I hope you have those kinds of interactions in your life. I hope you're enjoying pleasantries with not just those that expect things from you or you owe things to or you have responsibilities towards. I hope you're having a good time just passing on the vibes we've got, because that's what we can do. We'll get back to some music after the break. Looks like some Holding It Down by Chase Matthews on Lakes Country 102.1. 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
1: It's a warm start to our week ahead with high temperatures in the mid-80s today with partly cloudy skies and just a light southeast breeze. Heading into the evening hours, we'll drop back into the 70s and to the mid-60s for lows. Tuesday, back into the mid and upper 80s with a chance of a few passing showers and storms. Much better chance of rain and storms starting Wednesday night through the end of the week. In the 2 News Weather Center, I'm meteorologist Mike Grogan.
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5: 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From Kester Family Funeral Service, 918-410-0081. Nakima Little Deer, age 50, passed away September 20th. A chapel service will be held 1 p.m. on Monday, September 28th, and a burial is planned at Feather Cemetery. Brad Walters, age 58, passed away September 21st. Chapel service is 1 p.m. Tuesday, September 29th at the Kester Family Funeral Home, and burial will be at Proctor Cemetery. From Reed Culver Funeral Home, 918-456-2551. Angel Hernandez, age 86, passed away Tuesday, September 8th. A memorial service will be held Saturday, September 26th from 3 to 5 p.m. at Sequoia State Park. Michael Bray, age 36, passed away Sunday, September 13th. A memorial service is Friday, October 2nd at 2 p.m. at the Reed Culver Chapel. Barbara Sipes, age 69, passed away Tuesday, September 22nd. Services are pending. Dreyama Luckenbill, age 89, passed away Tuesday, September 22nd. No services are planned at this time. Lorinda Peterson, age 59, passed away Tuesday, September 22nd. Services are pending. Marvin Christie, age 63, passed away Monday, September 7th. Services are pending. This concludes your announcements for today.
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6: I'm Paul Stevens. A terror alert has been issued at a British military base used by the U.S. in the current conflict with Iran.
7: Five men are suspected of explosive and terrorism offenses after a major incident in southwest England. Police were alerted by a farmer who saw three suspicious vans near RAF Fairford, a UK-owned airbase operated by the United States.
6: Fox's Jonathan Savage in London. That nor'easter hitting the mid-Atlantic, metro New York and parts of New England finally starting to weaken a bit.
8: But major damage has already been done. The powerful storm delivering significant flooding, strong winds, heavy rain, and massive waves across the coast. At least one person has been killed. Four others are hurt. Some of the hardest hit places were in New Jersey and Massachusetts.
6: And that's Fox's Christina Coleman. 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
9: News from the Radio Oklahoma News Network. I'm Ann Roberts. A warning for those who get their water from a rural water district. Radio Oklahoma's Ken Johnson has more.
10: The Okarchi Rural Water District issues a drinking water warning for the district after high levels of nitrate were found. The water warning is just for the people living in the Rural Water District in Kingfisher and Canadian counties and not in the town of Okarchi.
9: OU quarterback John Mateer and the Sooners offense continued to struggle Saturday in a 41-13 loss to second-ranked Georgia. Head coach Brent Venables.
11: Number one priority is taking care of the football, and we certainly failed miserably at doing that.
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13: Absolutely. 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
15: 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It's our motivation. We are more than just Mets. We are a part of our community. Count on us to keep you and the ones you love safe. 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
1: We have made it to the 7 o'clock hour so far here on Rise and Shine. I am Michi.
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2: That's right. Stick around for a lot. We'll talk about some sports and some other things, but mostly we got to play some country music. Here's Ain't That a Drink by Ronnie Bowen on Lakes Country 102.1.

0: That's Case Harden with It Won't Matter Anyway. We are Rise and Shine, live from the NSU studios. I'm Michi.
1: And I'm Brendan. Let's keep it going with some local boys. Here's Turnpike Troubadours, the Chipping Mill, on Lakes Country 102.1.

0: Good times and tan lines. That's Zach Top. This is Rise and Shine from NSU Studios. My name is Brendan.
1: And I am Michi. It is time for Brendan's Get Out of Here story.
0: Get out of here! Okay, here's your story, folks. Okay. Police in the Denver area got an unusual call last week from someone reporting a military tank rolling through a neighborhood, and officers thought it was a good idea to check it out. Mm-hmm. It turns out the tank, which was carrying a local resident named Mark Diaz, was being filmed for an HBO reality series.
1: Oh, okay.
0: Yeah, Diaz was holding a sign reading, "Make me move it." And it was part of a stunt for Neighbors, a show documenting an ongoing dispute between Diaz, a neighbor, and the local homeowners association.
1: Mm.
0: Before police arrived, a resident was so freaked out about seeing a tank that they came outside with a gun.
1: Oh my God.
0: Yeah, luckily no one was injured and no arrests were made. Diaz says neighbors were aware of the filming, though some residents say they had no idea a tank would be involved. Police are now looking into whether proper media releases were signed, and city officials say they have found no evidence that filming permits were obtained for the stunt. So somebody might be in some hot water.
1: Yeah, I think that's something that we tend to forget sometimes, is that when we want to do some creative things to help the cause that we're doing or whatever the mission is, right? You have to go through the certain channels and certain pathways to get what you need done the correct way.
0: Right. Yeah. But, you know, they don't do that many things in Denver like that. So, you know, they're prepared for that out in L.A. They know what they're doing.
1: Well, and like also, I don't know, this is seeming like it's against the HOA, right? Mm-hmm. And so, I don't know.
0: I think what I thought saw was interesting, not exactly related to this, but movies and stuff. If you see yellow tape around a phone pole, that's in Los Angeles County.
1: Oh.
0: So like you'll be watching another show and be like, oh, look. Not where it says it's at. Los Angeles County.
1: Okay, okay. All right, well, that's all we have so far for Brennan's Get Out of Here story. Coming up next will be the two news, weather forecast break, and then afterwards, more music.
0: Yeah, how about it? On Lakes Country, 102.1.
1: Let's do it.
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4: It's a warm start to our week ahead with high temperatures in the mid-80s today with partly cloudy skies and just a light southeast breeze. Heading into the evening hours, we'll drop back into the 70s and to the mid-60s for lows. Tuesday, back into the mid and upper 80s with a chance of a few passing showers and storms. Much better chance of rain and storms starting Wednesday night through the end of the week. In the 2 News Weather Center, I'm meteorologist Mike Grogan.
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1: Hey everybody, this is Matt Boggs from your favorite country soul band, Prophets and Outlaws, and you're listening to Rise and Shine with Michi and Brandon on Lakes Country 102.1.
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0: say so. That's Dan and Shay with Say So. This is Rise and Shine from NSU Studios on a pretty little Monday. My name's Brendan.
1: And I am Michi. And speaking of Monday, there's some events that are happening today since we're talking local sports. And that is the NSU men's golf team at the Holiday Inn Express Invitational that's happening in St. Joseph, Missouri. That is today and tomorrow.
0: Then the action continues tomorrow with some NSU volleyball action. This stuff in Tahlequah at 6 p.m. against East Central.
1: But tonight, you can go over to our sister station, KTFX, to hear the OU Coaches Show happening at 7 o'clock tonight.
0: Very cool. Wednesday, September the 30th, we've got the NSU men's soccer team. They're taking on Ochita Baptist at 7 p.m. right here in Tahlequah.
1: Mm-hmm. And then Friday, October 2nd, will be NSU volleyball team taking on Nebraska Kearney. That's 6 o'clock on the road in Kearney, Nebraska.
0: That's right. Don't forget, we've got the NSU Darren Cheverini Coaches Show on Friday nights at 6 p.m., except for that bye week. Do remember that. But you can listen on KEOK.
1: Mm-hmm. And then it's time for some high school football kickoffs. So the Keys Cougars are taking on Salina at home. This will be at 7 o'clock right here on KEOK.
0: Then Tahlequah's got their homecoming, so that's a home game against Pryor, and you can see that on a link on the KEOK website.
1: And then the Stillwell Indians are going against Hilldale at home, and you can also get that link on our website, lakescountry1021.com.
0: And then you've got the Ruffers over in Muskogee. They're taking on Piedmont at home in Muskogee on KTFX.
1: And then the Sequoia Indians are taking on Roland at home, and you can hear that on KTLQ or stream it on the website on KTLQ.
0: So if you want to see it or watch it or listen, you just decide. And also the NSU women's soccer team, they're going to be taking on Rogers State that night at 7 p.m. at in Tahlequah.
1: And then it's time for Saturday night football. We do have OSU going against UCF. The time will be told to be decided. Yes, because I have not seen it on the website yet, but you can hear that right here on our sister station, KTLQ.
0: You know why that is, Meech?
1: Why?
0: They didn't think OSU would be doing all this winning. So they're having to change the game times and stuff. It's not as predictable as years past.
1: Interesting.
0: Then you got the Sooners taking on Texas, those pesky Longhorns in Dallas, Texas. That's a 2:30 start time on KTFX.
1: And then it's time for NSU to take on Texas Permian Basin. It is homecoming time for the Riverhawks. It'll be a 4 p.m. broadcast start and a 5 p.m. kickoff right here on KEOK and at home in Tahlequah.
0: Yeah, it should be a good game. We get to take on somebody about equal with our competition level. See what we do.
1: All right, and that's all the local sports that we have so far. More to come up on the Sports Flash, and then Frank Ray with Third Row George Strait afterwards
0: on Lakes Country 102.1.
2: 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Tough loss on Saturday for Oklahoma. They lose to number 2 Georgia. This one wasn't even close. 41-13. Three first half turnovers by John Mateer as he lost two fumbles and threw an interception. Does not get any easier for Oklahoma. Their next game is going to be against number 1 Texas. They had already fallen out of the AP poll. Now they're not even receiving votes in the AP poll, and they have fallen out of the coaches poll. Oklahoma State football, they get a good win on Saturday. They beat West Virginia 41-24, and with that win, they move into the top 25 in the AP poll, where they are number 19. They're the top team receiving votes in the coaches poll. Oklahoma State won't play again until October 10th against Central Florida. 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

0: Tristan Robertson with Down for the Ride. This is Rise and Shine from NSU Studios. My name is Brendan.
1: And I am Michi. It is time for some holidays today to finish off the 7 o'clock hour. And the first one is one that I feel like I kind of always ask, but is National Ask a Stupid Question Day.
0: I feel like I'm not doing a very good job then, if you're feeling stupid about your questions. I try to make sure you don't feel like they're stupid ever.
1: Well, it's just a personal thing that I have, but I do it anyways. I ask regardless.
0: I'll say something different. I don't think there's something a stupid question. There's definitely stupid answers.
1: I hear
0: a lot of stupid answers out there. I don't like, don't worry about it, or it's not a big deal.
1: Okay.
0: Come on. Somebody's putting some thought to it. It's probably important. National Sons Day. Hey, I did that. I am one of those.
1: Yes, yes. My brother and my father are also sons, and we had Daughter's Day last week, so got to keep it going.
0: Yeah, got to keep it even. We've also got Good Neighbor Day.
1: It just makes me think of Mr. Rogers.
0: It's a beautiful day in the neighborhood.
1: Mm-hmm.
0: Mm-hmm.
1: And then, what is it called?
0: You know what?
1: Where he's the neighbor.
0: Oh, yeah, the guy over the fence.
1: Yes.
0: I lived in a place where you had to share your driveway for a while. Mm. You have to be a good neighbor, or your neighbor's mad when you don't get rid of your half of the snow.
1: Oh, true.
0: It's terrible. You wake up, you're like, I have to do my duty. National Strawberry Cream Pie Day. How about that?
1: I think that it sounds really delicious, honestly.
0: I'm a big fan of strawberries. I'm a big fan of pie. I think all of it's good.
1: Yeah, exactly.
0: World Rabies Day. I don't think I'm much of a fan of rabies.
1: No, I'm not either, and I hope that nobody else is a fan of rabies, and so we go and get the rabies shot for said animals and stuff like that. But something cool to note is that it affects mammals, so it hardly ever affects like birds and stuff like that.
0: Oh.
1: Not that it doesn't, and like mice and different things, but possums are also one that typically never get it.
0: Really? Mm-hmm. How about that? I think that's like one of the first things that ever scared me. Because of, like, Old Yeller.
1: Oh,
0: like,
1: my goodness. Mm-hmm. Yes. I remember Old Yeller,
0: He has
1: too.
0: To what? You know, National Self-Awareness Day. How about that?
1: Yeah, it's just encouraging the individual to take a step back and just reflect on your emotions, behaviors, your thoughts. Just be mindful of yourself, you know?
0: I think this one's kind of paradoxical. I think the best way to be self-aware is to be aware of the limitations of your awareness.
1: Okay, yeah.
0: But if you think you are aware of everything, you're missing a ton.
1: We are not all-knowing.
0: No, you don't. Just because you can see everything from your little dot doesn't mean that's the way it looks from that person's dot.
1: Mm-hmm.
0: International Day of Universal Access to Information.
1: Yeah, so let's just empower others with knowledge and promote the transparency for our community.
0: Yeah, and you know, it's you can get information overload too. So you got to I think we're getting these little short bites with no citations or bibliographies. I recite something, I go, I think that's true.
1: Yeah.
0: I don't know where I got it. Let me check. Because it's getting mixed up.
1: We need
0: up
1: to get
0: here.
1: Used to putting the sources back out there.
0: Yeah, we need the sources.
1: All right, well, that's the holidays for today. Coming up next will be the 2 News weather forecast break, and of course, more music after.
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0: 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And now, your official 2 News weather forecast.
4: It's a warm start to our week ahead with high temperatures in the mid-80s today with partly cloudy skies and just a light southeast breeze. Heading into the evening hours, we'll drop back into the 70s and to the mid-60s for lows. Tuesday, back into the mid and upper 80s with a chance of a few passing showers and storms. Much better chance of rain and storms starting Wednesday night through the end of the week. In the 2 News Weather Center, I'm meteorologist Mike Grogan.
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1: Fox News, I'm CJ Papa. The U.S. and China releasing a list of products that will receive a cut in tariffs. It's worth around $30 billion. This is linked to last week's summit between the superpowers in D.C. President Trump bullish on artificial intelligence despite the potential dangers.
2: You don't give up a $1 trillion or more, $2 or $3 or $4 trillion industry because you think something like that.
1: The president in Illinois, Fox's Mark Meredith in Washington.
3: Earlier this morning, the CEO of NVIDIA announced a new AI safety partnership involving multiple different companies like Oracle, Citi, as well as Accenture. And AI will remain in the focus tomorrow when the president has the speaker here and AI leaders talking all about this ever-growing tech.
1: Brent crude futures gain over 4%, reaching its highest level since September 15th due to the salt U.S.-Iran peace efforts. 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
4: News from the Radio Oklahoma News Network. I'm Ann Roberts. State Capitol correspondent Trey Davis reports that tempers could flare during a high-voltage power case before the State Corporation Commission today.
5: Residents of Washington and Nawati County want to represent themselves to both protest and intervene in a case that threatens their land and livelihood. The State Corporation Commission is considering an authorization request by AEP Oklahoma for the west portion of high-voltage power lines to strengthen the regional power grid. The Southwest Power Pool says it's necessary to improve efficiency and future energy and economic needs in the 18 states it serves.
4: OSU head coach Eric Morris was all smiles talking about his star sophomore running back, All-American, and Shawnee native Caleb Hawkins.
6: He's a kid that you just hope to contain, right? You're not going to stop him.
4: Hawkins followed Morris from North Texas, where he broke the NCAA FBS record for touchdowns scored by a freshman. From the Radio Oklahoma News Network, I'm Ann Roberts.
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1: At 2 News Oklahoma, your stories are what matter most. Even though we're one green country, our stories are very different. We come from different neighborhoods, different backgrounds. We have different experiences. That's why we're listening to you, digging deeper, getting answers, celebrating, giving back, and sharing your stories. Everyone deserves to be heard. That's 2 News Oklahoma.
2: We have made it to a brand new hour here on Rise and Shine. It is Monday morning. I'm Michi.
3: Good morning, Michi. I'm Brendan.
2: And we're here at the NSU studios. Are you ready to get the music started once again?
3: Yeah, first, good morning, y'all. Hi, Cherokee County. Yeah, let's play some Curtis Grimes.
2: Because that's what Cowboys do.
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0: loving people and working hard. In 1982, that's what Ms. Culver believed as a secret to staying young. Being true to that motto, taking care of each other is what community is all about. Since 1926, Reed Culver Funeral Home has been proud to serve our community with personal, compassionate care, dedicated to helping families create a unique and meaningful memorial to celebrate the life it represents. 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Reed Culver Funeral Home, celebrating a life like no other. 918-456-2551. All right, it is time for Take Me Downtown, and Brendan will kick it off.
1: All right, this one, you don't have to hurry. It's going on from October 2nd to the 17th. It's the Taliquonia Art Show and Competition. You could be the next Taliquonian Artist of the Year, though. The Best of Show winner becomes Art Council of the Tahlequah Arts of the Year with an opportunity for a show to speak and provide workshops.
0: Ooh.
1: You get to take the stage and teach a little bit. To enter, it's a $25 entry fee for two pieces in one category. You can enter multiple categories. Art must be ready to hang.
0: Mm-hmm.
1: Art drop-off is all the way to yesterday. So go check out the art.
0: Yes.
1: It'll be fine art, 3D, and photography show and competition. Again, that's going from October 2nd to the 17th, and it's hosted by the Arts Council of Tahlequah.
0: And it looks like you can meet the artist at a reception that's Friday, October 2nd at 6 p.m. This is at the Bluebird Gallery at 108 South Muskogee Avenue in Suite Number 4. So, yeah, go check it out.
1: Perfect.
0: Also, there's going to be the Cherokee Art Market that you should check out as well. It's taking place on the 10th and 11th of October, respectively from 10 to 5. So you can immerse yourself in the celebration of Indigenous creativity at the 21st Annual Cherokee Art Market. So it is one of the largest Native American art shows in Oklahoma. The nationally juried art market features about nearly 170 Native artists from tribes across the United States and Canada, showcasing a wide range of artwork that's available for purchase, including paintings, pottery, beadwork, jewelry, sculptures, and even more. All they need you to do is show up to the Hard Rock Hotel and Casino in Catoosa. That is 777 West Cherokee Street.
1: There's tons of arts going on right now. But also, what about just Catoosa, some fun? Though. Yeah, it's Catoosa. You got to drive a little bit.
0: Yeah.
1: Take the cat's bus. Fourth Annual Community Pumpkin Fair. It's 4 p.m. Watch 4-H compete live in Cupcake Wars. It's 5 p.m. to 8 p.m. Game tickets are just $5 for $1. Trunk or treat costume contest. There's three categories, 0 to 6, 7 to 14, and 15 to 18.
0: Nice. Okay.
1: So if you're a 15 to 18-year-old that likes wearing costumes, I think you got a good chance of walking away with a prize.
0: Let's go.
1: Usually 15 to 18-year-olds are too cool, so just show up and be cool.
0: Exactly. Show an example.
1: You can get beans and cornbread for a meal for $10. That's October 17th, 4 to 8, at 1475 North Douglas in Tahlequah. But if you don't know where that is, that's over on the west side of the bypass by Rockin' P and all that.
0: Gotcha. The last thing that we're going to mention is the Cherokee County 4-H and FFA Livestock Booster Club having the fourth annual pie auction. This is on the 27th of October, so a little ways out for you to mark on your calendars, from 6 to 8 p.m. at the Tahlequah Community Building, and that will be at 908 South College Avenue.
1: Not too big a commitment to do some real good stuff.
0: Mm-hmm. And stuff in your face with that pie.
1: That's right.
0: All right. Well, that's Take Me Downtown. Coming up next will be the 2 News Weather Forecast Break, brought to you by Bill's Body Shop. More music after.
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4: It's a warm start to our week ahead with high temperatures in the mid-80s today with partly cloudy skies and just a light southeast breeze. Heading into the evening hours, we'll drop back into the 70s and to the mid-60s for lows. Tuesday, back into the mid and upper 80s with a chance of a few passing showers and storms. Much better chance of rain and storms starting Wednesday night through the end of the week. In the 2 News Weather Center, I'm meteorologist Mike Grogan.
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0: Oop, there we go. That was Ella Langley with Morgan Wallen together in their song, I Can't Love You Anymore. We are Rise and Shine from the NSU studios. I'm Michi.
1: And I'm Brendan.
0: And it's time for my internet find of the day.
1: And when Michi finds things on the internet, it's brought to you by your favorite pawn shop, BS&G Pawn Shop, right here in Tahlequah. They're 50 years strong, and you can call them up at 918-456-0853. But why not just show up at the door? That's 1112 Muskogee Avenue. They've got the guns, the gold, the cash, the loans, the layaway. Holidays are coming, so don't forget about layaway. What you got, Meech?
0: All right, so Richard and Lois Nicotra own and operate hotels, restaurants, and office parks in Staten Island, New York. And they're on a mission to pour their profits directly back into their own community. They recently gave away more than $800,000 to local schools, veteran groups, and charities, declaring that giving money away is more fun than making it.
1: Whoa.
0: And on top of handing out cash grants and giving $1,000 to every local elementary school, the couple is sending hundreds of middle school kids to see the Hamilton play on Broadway, covering the cost of all of the tickets, the bus fares, and even t-shirt cost.
1: My goodness.
0: And they've been doing this since 2011. Richard and Lois have actually been able to give away a staggering $4.2 million to charity groups and scholarship recipients. And this latest donation will give a big boost to hundreds of students just as the new school year gets rolling.
1: Well, how about that? May you all figure out ways to give back to your community.
0: Yes, yes. And thank you to Richard and Lois for trying to help out the future generations. So thank you so much.
1: Love that it included the arts, too.
0: Yes, yes. Sometimes it's often forgotten, but I will get you to the two news. Country's Inside Track with Lon Helton.
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8: They've never been fishing, never been hunting. 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You there beside me, I need to find me a burning.
3: Tucker Wetmore told me he's had the chance to meet a lot of country legends, including a guy who had a bunch of hits in the early 2000s, Gary Allen.
9: We spent a night out at Gary Allen's house surrounding, I think it was 4th of July weekend or something. I think this was last year.
3: And his, Cajun night, his crawfish boil?
9: No. He does that also every year, and I'm super good friends with Gary and his wife Molly, and we kind of run in the same friend group.
3: Mm-hmm.
9: So, like, if we're going on a vacation in December, they're, you know, usually coming on it, and, you know, we spent seven days on a boat together last December, just like me, him, and a bunch of our other friends, and so we're super close. But we were out at Gary's house surrounding 4th of July, I think it was last year, and had a good time.
3: Where'd you meet Gary?
9: I mean, I think that's just the beauty of Nashville. It's cool to have people like him to kind of talk to. You ever having a bad day, go listen to Gary Allen's catalog.
3: Tucker Wetmore recently did some shows with country legends Brooks and Dunn. If you want more of his dates, go to TuckerWetmore.com. I'm Lon Helton, and tomorrow we're going to remember the late Dolly Parton on Country's Inside Track.
10: 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It's our motivation. 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We are a part of our community. 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

listen up, there's lots of folks in the world today just can't seem to get along. So if you ain't a biker, a preppy, a golfer, a geek, a rebel, a Yankee, a veteran, or a freak, urban, suburban, country, or rock, red state, blue state, stoner, or jock, I mean, don't you think it's time just to take it on back?

0: BTS. You'll see them all over this side of Oklahoma, and for a good reason. Bill's
1: Sorry about that, everybody. I don't know how to press the live automation button.
2: Apparently you do, because we're live from NSU Studios right now.
1: That is true, and it is time for things that you need to know today.
2: And that's Michi, I'm Brendan.
1: That's true. We're starting with the Founders Place. That is going to be the Fall Art Fest. So this is happening on 400 block of North 14th Street in Muskogee. It's letting you know that it's an outdoor art gallery and market featuring local artists and artisans in and around the Muskogee area. It was actually created to give their local artists the opportunity to show their work and connect with others. It will feature over 30 different artists and artisans, live music, delicious food, and beverages from local small businesses. So make sure you come and check them out. That's this Saturday, the 3rd, from 9 a.m. to 4 p.m. once again at 400 block of North 14th Street in Muskogee.
2: All right, here's another Muskogee event. We've got Wellness at Wonder at York Plaza. It's all starting on Saturday, October the 3rd, from noon to 3 o'clock. But it's not just a one-day event. You can find a blood drive, food trucks, mini Ooh. Muskogee play museum, tea tasting bar, health consultants and screening, local author corner, okay. brand new nail salon, artists and makers, wellness garden, nature living vendors, family resources and community helpers, and kids activities and coloring sheets.
1: How cool. On Saturday the 3rd, there's also going to be a Hometown Hope Run at the Depot Green in downtown Muskogee. And that begins at 7 o'clock. That's when the running starts. But if you show up at 6 p.m., you can start with the pre-registration. It's all about the glow, so come decked out and ready to shine and get a chance to take home the award for most glow. Yeah. They hope that you will join them in supporting the Gospel Rescue Mission and the men, women, and families that they serve. And all proceeds go to the providing the life-changing services such as the addiction recovery, job skills, and so much more for those in crisis in Muskogee County.
2: There you go. And also, Ria Lana's of Muskogee Fall and Winter 2026. It's October 4th through the 8th from 11 a.m. to 2 p.m. It's the largest children's consignment event of the year. So go check it out. They're going to have tons of high-quality items and goods, up to 60 to 90% off of your retail price, all high quality. And you can find clothes, shoes, baby equipment, furniture, toys, books, DVDs, electronics, bedding, nurse decor, and much, much more. It's again, that's from the 4th to the 8th over at 640 South 40th Street.
1: Yes, and you can also go to Ria Lana's of Muskogee's Facebook page, and you should have a schedule link for yourself to click on so you can see what's coming up.
2: There you go. Michi's got it.
1: All right. Well, that's all we have so far for things that you need to know today. And so we're going to go back into the 2 News weather forecast break that has brought to you by Bill's Trash Service.
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4: It's a warm start to our week ahead with high temperatures in the mid-80s today with partly cloudy skies and just a light southeast breeze. Heading into the evening hours, we'll drop back into the 70s and to the mid-60s for lows. Tuesday, back into the mid and upper 80s with a chance of a few passing showers and storms. Much better chance of rain and storms starting Wednesday night through the end of the week. In the 2 News Weather Center, I'm meteorologist Mike Grogan.
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2: Fox News, I'm Therese Crowley. It's a go for orbit after SpaceX launched the 40-story Starship from Starbase, Texas, even though one engine failed. A British farmer credited with spotting an all-British crew of would-be terrorists converging at a British airbase used by U.S. Air Force bombers. President Trump says,
3: "We were looking to do big damage to our port, and working with the British worked out great."
2: Near RAF Fairford, five men suspected of explosive and terrorist offenses. President Trump hosted Anthropic CEO Dario Amodei for a private dinner in its push for AI guardrails. He insists, "I'm for let's go and let's win." On the New Jersey shore in New England, surveying how many feet of beach sand have been sheared off by a wicked nor'easter that sat on the East Coast and blew 50 to 60 mile winds through five high tide cycles all weekend, trapping tides. 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
4: News from the Radio Oklahoma News Network. I'm Ann Roberts. The Okarchee Rural Water District issues a drinking water warning for the district after high levels of nitrate were found. The water warning is just for the people living in the Rural Water District in Kingfisher and Canadian counties and not in the town of Okarchee. Governor Kevin Stitt has named James Gilmartin as the new District 20 district attorney. The move allows the recently elected district attorney to assume office early following the retirement of former DA Melissa Handke. A Garvin County woman is arrested on multiple charges of practicing medicine without a license. Radio Oklahoma's David McCollum has the story.
5: 45-year-old Amanda Wood allegedly received nearly $15,000 from the victim between August and September while providing IV treatments, administering medication, and handling personal care tasks, all under the false pretense of being a licensed nurse practitioner.
4: From the Radio Oklahoma News Network, I'm

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3: We have officially made it to the 9 o'clock hour here on Rise and Shine. It is Monday morning. I'm Michi.
4: And I'm Brendan. And we're right here at the NSU studio. So happy to have you here with us on this beautiful Monday morning. And we've got more to look forward to.
3: That's right, because we do have our Monday morning NSU academic interview coming up right here at 9:20 and 9:35, because it's a two-parter.
4: Yeah, might have a little extra to say to Mr. Danny Johnson, but let's listen to Dylan Gossett sing a song. How about Honeysuckle?
3: I'm ready.
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0: This is your new intern, Iris, from Apalco High School. 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

0: grows. 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

0: time to rise and shine. My name is Michi.
1: And I'm Brendan.
0: And we're here at the NSU studios for our NSU academic interview. It is Monday morning, and we have Danny Johnson in our studio, who is the executive director of the Alumni Association. Good morning.
2: Hey, good morning, guys.
1: Happy morning. It's a Monday. You look bright and shiny, doing fine on a Monday morning.
2: I do, and you know why?
1: Why is that?
2: Because it's homecoming week, baby.
1: Let's go! And we're all wearing our greens. It's a good time to be wearing a green.
2: It is. There's, of course, in my world, there's never a bad time to wear a green. But homecoming week, everything just amplifies. You can feel the energy. We were talking about it earlier. It's just, it's an exciting time.
1: Plus, it makes laundry easy. Not near as much sorting. But let's talk about the week and what's going on. What's on the table for the alumni?
2: Yeah, so, well, we actually got, we kicked off yesterday, Sunday, with Green Till I Die. So we don't do anything until that fountain is flowing green, which it is now. So that's always an exciting way to kick off the week. We've got the street party, which our student group puts on. That's this evening. And then we get really excited about the weekend on the alumni side, because that's when people start finding their way back into town. And in our events really kick off Friday, go through Saturday, through the football game and everything. But so we get started with our golf event on Friday. We call that the Green and White Golf Classic, and it is full up, which it has been pretty much every year since. That's one of our more popular events.
1: Shout out to the alumni for supporting the school.
2: Yeah. And then Friday evening is our recognition event for our honorees. We have three honorees, two distinguished alumni and one outstanding young alumnus that we are recognizing this year. That event takes place at the Jazz Lab.
1: So after the recognition event, we've got some more fun to have, don't we?
2: We do. The night is just getting started. We have what we call Friday Night Flashback, which is really just kind of a social time. There's no programming. There's no structure to it. It's just come join us at Kroner and Bear. We will have our table, the Alumni Association table, set up there at 8:30. From 8:30 to 10:30, checking folks in. And we talked about member benefits. For those who are Alumni Association members, they get free beer while supplies last. There's no admission to it. Like I say, it's just a opportunity for those folks that are just rolling into town, getting ready for all of the fun stuff on Saturday. Come find us. Kroner and Bear will have some music there, and it's just a real fun kind of cut loose type of evening.
1: Very cool. Endless bottomless cup there. That's a benefit of the alumni association. Yeah, ish. There's a bottom.
3: Remember that there is one bottom.
1: I don't know about that.
2: And then let's see. Saturday morning we get started partnership with our folks in athletics. The Athletics Alumni Breakfast. Doesn't matter, you know, even if you were a supporter of athletics, we would love to have you come start out the day with us on homecoming proper.
3: Is that going to be at the UC?
2: Yes, we will be. So that event is on the third floor of the UC, the Redbud Room. We start that at 9 o'clock in the morning. And then we roll right from that into one of our most popular events, Champagne Bingo, which has been a huge hit for years. And that starts at 11 o'clock in the ballroom. And my goodness, that's a fun time. It's just...
1: Can you give me just a clue of what we're talking about here?
2: Well, it's all in the name, Brendan. It's champagne and it's bingo.
1: My brain is so excited. It's wonderful.
3: I'm expecting a whole bunch of bingo.
2: There's a lot of that, and it, as you get farther and farther into the game, those bingos get louder and more energetic.
1: I wonder why.
2: Exactly. But we have some great prizes. Everybody ought to walk away with something.
1: Oh, there you go.
2: And then champagne bingo, we spill out to that, and it's parade time. So,
3: nice.
2: Yeah, so we'll look forward to that, and then... got some good free time between that to tailgate, to get into the spirit, get ready for the game, and things just keep rolling from there.
1: I think there's even some music at the tailgate.
2: Yes,
1: I think Nikki and Co are playing.
2: Yeah, that's like. got some live music that'll be a part of that.
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7: It's a warm start to our week ahead with high temperatures in the mid-80s today with partly cloudy skies and just a light southeast breeze. Heading into the evening hours, we'll drop back into the 70s and to the mid-60s for lows. Tuesday, back into the mid and upper 80s with a chance of a few passing showers and storms. Much better chance of rain and storms starting Wednesday night through the end of the week. In the 2 News Weather Center, I'm meteorologist Mike Grogan.
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0: Let's rethink some things. Luke Combs, this is Rise and Shine from NSU Studios. My name is Brendan.
1: I am Michi.
2: And I'm Iris.
1: And it's time for the concert calendar, brought to you by Kroner and Bear at 200 North Muskogee Avenue. They do have food, live music, and outdoor patios with fire pits when it gets chilly and necessary. And on Tuesday nights, they'll have open mic night with Larry Hewitt starting about 7 p.m. And later this week, I believe it might be some bingo or trivia.
0: Yeah, you can catch DJ Sean Solo, friend of the station, friend of the studio, doing music, bingo, or trivia every Thursday at Kroner and Bear.
1: Mm-hmm. And then stick around for Fridays and Saturdays because they typically do have live music from about 8 to 11.
0: Yeah, I caught Tequila Kim this weekend. You got to keep your eyes out for that stuff. We also have the Deck at Cookson Village. You can go check them out on their Facebook page, see what's going on. They're at 19725 West Cookson Bend Road.
2: And at the barn at the Canebrake, we're going to have the Help in Crisis annual event, Denim and Diamonds, on October 3rd.
1: And it looks like, go ahead.
2: Looks like we're going to have a lot of good artists, Lance Rourke and Grady Nichols, playing all night from 6 p.m.
1: Hey.
0: So. That's right. So if you're looking forward to that masquerade ball, don't look around for it. It's Denim and Diamonds now.
1: Yes, that is right. But there's going to be some more fun to be had this weekend with this, it looks like October 2nd, Friday, Co-Wetzel with special guests Corey Kent and Baker Blankenship, and along with Logan, how do you say that?
0: Jank.
1: Thank you.
0: That's
1: They're
0: going to
1: be
0: with.
1: At the BOK Center for a 6:45 start.
0: Yep. And then later the next week, you got Ella Langley and Cameron Marlowe along with Lacey K. Booth. They're going to be at the BOK Center too, starting off at 7.
1: Mm-hmm. And then Travis Tritt is at the Cove at the River Spirit Casino Resort, 8 o'clock on the 16th of October.
0: Then you got Winona Judd at the Hard Truth Tour. That's going to be at the Cove at River Spirit Casino Resort in Tulsa at 8 o'clock.
1: And I believe that's all we have so far for the concert calendar. More to come up after the calendar break, including our NSU academic interview with Danny Johnson.
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0: I think there's even some music at the tailgate.
4: Yes,
0: I think
4: Nikki
0: and Co are playing.
4: We've got some live music that'll be a part of that, which always adds to the atmosphere. So
0: I'm just going to launch this on Michi. I think we're going to talk to Nikki on Wednesday at 9 about that.
1: Awesome.
0: Yeah.
1: Okay.
0: So we'll get a little bit of an update on the music scene, too.
1: Yes.
4: Yeah.
1: I wanted to ask a quick clarifying question.
4: Sure.
1: For the parade. Is it starting at Going Snake? Is that where everybody's going to be lining up and we're going to step off?
4: I should know the answer to that.
1: Okay. It's okay.
4: Especially since I think I'm driving the lead vehicle with the president.
0: Turns out he can decide. He can make the decision.
4: But that does sound right because there's some other things going on in downtown. So the parade route, I think we're coming a block farther north than we normally
0: okay, cool.
4: do. Okay, so.
0: Cool. Kind of highlighting NSU and the campus more.
4: Yes, for sure.
0: Very nice. Cool.
1: Okay.
0: I love that.
4: But, you know, we started, we had the 100th anniversary of our first homecoming back in 24, and we tried something new then, and that was to make homecoming events, all of our homecoming events, free for Alumni Association members.
0: How did that work out for you, Dan?
4: It was so huge.
0: No way.
4: It was a great time. Yeah, you start saying, hey, you want to come play golf for free instead of paying $125? They say, sure, I'll become a member for that.
1: Yeah.
4: But yeah, it's been so popular that we have just continued it
1: awesome.
4: Into this year. And so our events fill up. Naturally, Alumni Association, our biggest source of revenue to fund the programming and the outreach that we do throughout the year is through Alumni Association membership dues. Mm-hmm. So that's a very important part of how we do our business. So it all kind of works out. We get more people joining the Alumni Association. We get more people coming back for homecoming weekend. And, you know, it's like I say, this is an exciting time.
0: It's funny what happens when you start your pitch with, I'm not asking for any money.
4: Yeah, you can't lead with that all the time. That's why the Alumni Association is in place is to start to build those relationships,
2: right.
4: Find easy ways for folks to reconnect with Northeastern and be a part of it. Membership is an easy entry point, volunteering, those types of things. And, you know, as they continue to do that, folks get a little bit more excited, passionate about what they're seeing at Northeastern, and then hopefully that relationship evolves into a giving relationship in whatever form that may take.
2: Well, if someone who's listening right now is understanding your message and is wanting to get along with the Alumni Association, how would they reach out to begin their own membership?
4: NSUAlumni.com. It is so simple. It takes just a matter of minutes to become a member. For our established graduates, it's only $50 a year. For recent graduates, which are those that have graduated within the last 3 years, it's only $25 per year. We have a new or a life membership as well, which is a big important part of what we do. And we have just introduced this really cool appreciation gift for life members. We'll have that on our website. We'll have that around homecoming to show that off. But for somebody who makes that commitment, and it's a $600 commitment. But it's once, yeah, and then you're
0: well,
4: good for
0: I'm
4: life.
0: Well, I'm intrigued. Economies of scale have always gotten my attention. You're telling me I could...
4: We'll even let you pay it out over 12 months, so
2: it's... Yeah. Okay,
4: it just keeps getting better.
0: All right.
4: And that's not all.
0: That's pretty good.
4: Homecoming, we're excited about everything that's coming up. Our numbers look fantastic, as we've kind of talked about. Now all we need is for a little grace in the weather.
2: Yes.
4: Last forecast I saw was not all that appealing, but it's Oklahoma, so
0: it could move
4: well,
0: right
4: for
0: over.
4: That to change.
2: I've seen it gone right around Tahlequah several times before. So
4: yeah.
2: Let's hope it does it one more time. All right, well, that was our academic interview here on Rise and Shine on a beautiful Monday morning. We're going to go back into the 2 News weather forecast break, and that was Danny Johnson, the executive director of the Alumni Association, with us this morning.
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0: That's Jimmy Bowen with Mile Marker 10. My name's Brendan. This is Rise and Shine from NSU Studios.
1: And I am Michi. It is about time for us to say goodbye for the morning show. We did have Danny Johnson, who is the executive director of the Alumni Association with NSU, come in this morning for our NSU academic interview. And it's homecoming week.
0: Yeah, we get to talk about homecoming week and all the benefits the alumni get for being a part of it and how exciting it is that they've been more of a part of it the last few years.
1: Yes, I mean, really trying to build that partnership and that connection back into the community and their past students by being able to provide certain things. It looks like when they tried to do it in 2024, celebrating 100 years of NSU, they did a free homecoming week events for the alumni. And it worked out so well that they're trying to carry that tradition. So they're honoring it this year as well. So outside of the regular homecoming week activities and stuff like that, you can go and get your regular Alumni Association membership whenever. All you need to do is go to nsualumni.com, and it's a couple easy steps and then you're in.
0: I kind of felt like he was looking at us, bro. Like, you know, you guys could sign up.
1: I know, two alumni sitting in the room with them.
0: Here. We're not official. Pretty good sales pitch, definitely considering it. I think it's $600 for just a lifetime. Never do it again.
1: Yes.
0: $50 a year just to do it.
1: And they do, like, I think he said, do they do payment plans?
0: Yeah, you could do $50 a month for that year and do $600. That'd be crazy.
1: Yeah.
0: But of note, we will be there tomorrow, so you can sell us a pitch again.
1: Yeah, so we're going to be broadcasting live at the University Center, right at the heart of the NSU campus here in Tahlequah, from 10 a.m. until noon. We're going to keep it up with talking about homecoming week and all the things that are happening, along with NSU's partnership with Regent Bank Amphitheater.
0: Yep, and that's over there at the Broken Arrow campus. So excited at the expansion of all of that NSU does. But we'll be there at the campus. Come say hi, what's up, get a high five. We'll probably have some alumni shirts.
1: Oh, yeah. Come and check it out. You'll see us there. But now it is time to go and hang out with Christian for the midday. Go get some lunch at the Whirling Dervish and then stick around for TJ Wicks and the Overdrive.
0: Yeah, go support the second time new daddy and stay on the station on Lakes Country 102.1.
1: And we'll see you in the morning.
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3: It's a warm start to our week ahead with high temperatures in the mid-80s today with partly cloudy skies and just a light southeast breeze. Heading into the evening hours, we'll drop back into the 70s and to the mid-60s for lows. Tuesday, back into the mid and upper 80s with a chance of a few passing showers and storms. Much better chance of rain and storms starting Wednesday night through the end of the week. In the 2 News Weather Center, I'm meteorologist Mike Grogan.
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6: I'm CJ Papa. Ron says, don't blame us in the arrest of five suspects near a British air base that is used by the U.S. Fox's Stephanie Bennett at the base west of London with more on those in custody.
7: They're all U.K. nationals. They're aged between 23 to 25. We also heard on X from Iran's London embassy. They reject and strongly condemns the claims that they are involved.
6: The sound of liftoff.
8: 3, 2, 1.
6: Starbase Texas from SpaceX's massive Starship rocket for the first time. The massive spacecraft orbiting the Earth.
9: They plan to orbit the Earth about 6 times before splashing down, this time in the Pacific Ocean.
6: That's Fox's Jonathan Seri reporting from Atlanta. 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
4: News from the Radio Oklahoma News Network, I'm Ann Roberts. Hughes County Sheriff's Office is looking for a missing autistic man. Thomas Marks has been missing since Saturday in Holdenville. Authorities say Marks is 20 years old, is 5'10", has brown eyes and medium-length blonde hair, currently dyed orange. Anyone who sees him or has information about his whereabouts should call the Hughes County Sheriff's Office. Well, for the first time since 2024, the Oklahoma State Cowboys are in the top 25 AP poll. OSU is now ranked 19th in the poll. The top three were unchanged, with Texas still number one, Georgia is two, and Notre Dame is ranked number three. More on these stories at RadioOklahomaNews.com. 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
8: Good Monday morning, everyone. You are now listening to KEOK Middays. Thank you for tuning in at the beginning of this week. You're going to be glad you did when I start my five songs in a row. The very first song I'm playing will be Turnpike Troubadours' Feeling Good Again. Then it's Rollin' Witt, Olivia Harms, Casey Musgraves, and Blake Shelton. So make sure you keep it tuned here because I'm playing your favorite music all day long. And that's all going to happen on Lakes Country 102.1.

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2: It's a warm start to our week ahead with high temperatures in the mid-80s today with partly cloudy skies and just a light southeast breeze. Heading into the evening hours, we'll drop back into the 70s and to the mid-60s for lows. Tuesday, back into the mid and upper 80s with a chance of a few passing showers and storms. Much better chance of rain and storms starting Wednesday night through the end of the week. In the 2 News Weather Center, I'm meteorologist Mike Grogan.
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6: Hello everyone, welcome back to KEOK Middays. 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
3: 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We are more than just Mets. We are a part of our community. Count on us to keep you and the ones you love safe. We are 2 News Oklahoma.
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0: that with Telluride with Must Have a Good Time. And they've got that exactly right because you're listening to KEOK Middays. And we're going to continue having a good time right after this small break. In just a couple minutes, you can look forward to Dream Chaser by Willie Nelson. Then after him will be Amanda K. Ferris, Tim McGraw, and Trace Adkins. So make sure you're keeping it tuned here to the best locally owned station around, Lace Country 102.1.
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3: It's a warm start to our week ahead with high temperatures in the mid-80s today with partly cloudy skies and just a light southeast breeze. Heading into the evening hours, we'll drop back into the 70s and to the mid-60s for lows. Tuesday, back into the mid and upper 80s with a chance of a few passing showers and storms. Much better chance of rain and storms starting Wednesday night through the end of the week. In the 2 News Weather Center, I'm meteorologist Mike Grogan.
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1: News. I'm Therese Crowley. Already out on bail, five British men arrested at the U.S. bomber base at RAF Fairford on terror and explosive charges. The five in their 20s, all from boroughs of London. President Trump says intelligence had eyes on them and they meant to do big damage. British counter-terror police say they're considering whether the five were foreign terror proxies. Starbase, Texas.
2: Starship is orbital.
1: SpaceX launches the 40-story Starship into its first orbital flight despite one engine failing on the way, but mission managers cut the flight in half before its

0: inked blonde hair, currently dyed orange. Anyone who sees him or has information about his whereabouts should call the Hughes County Sheriff's Office. Well, for the first time since 2024, the Oklahoma State Cowboys are in the top 25 AP poll. OSU is now ranked 19th in the poll. The top three were unchanged, with Texas still number one, Georgia is two, and Notre Dame is ranked number three. More on these stories at RadioOklahomaNews.com. From the Radio Oklahoma News Network, I'm Ann Roberts.
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9: Hello, hello. Welcome back to KEOK Middays. We're a little past 11 o'clock now, putting us right before another five songs in a row. You're gonna be glad you're listening, because Sundance Head Guinevere is starting us off first. And they're followed by Cody Jinx, Jenna Paulette, Ella Langley, and Ricochet. So if you're here for Red Dirt and Country Hits, you're on the best station, Lakes Country 102.1.
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3: It's a warm start to our week ahead with high temperatures in the mid-80s today with partly cloudy skies and just a light southeast breeze. Heading into the evening hours, we'll drop back into the 70s and to the mid-60s for lows. Tuesday, back into the mid and upper 80s with a chance of a few passing showers and storms. Much better chance of rain and storms starting Wednesday night through the end of the week. In the 2 News Weather Center, I'm meteorologist Mike Grogan.
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8: 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Coming up, I've got more Red Dirt and Country hits. Our first song is James Robert Webb with local participating Honky Tonk. 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

0: When it comes to news, we're first in country. Country News Now. Rascal Flatts celebrate 20 years of Cars and Life is a Highway, and they're honored to be the soundtrack to fans' lives.
1: We had a girl come through the line that had followed us. She said something that I will never forget. I sing Driving on Family Vacations to Life is a Highway. She said, you've literally been the soundtrack to my life. That's the most humbling, gratifying thing you can hope for as an artist.
0: I'm Lisa Manning for Country News Now.
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0: That was Steve Anthony with When One Door Closes. You've been listening to KEOK Middays. Keep it that way for a few minutes while we go on a break. Especially if you want to hear Kenny Chesney carry on right after I'm back. Then he's followed by Ty Stelk, Bubba Wesley, and Corey Morrow. So don't even think about touching that dial because it's already tuned to Lakes Country 102.1.
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3: It's a warm start to our week ahead with high temperatures in the mid-80s today with partly cloudy skies and just a light southeast breeze. Heading into the evening hours, we'll drop back into the 70s and to the mid-60s for lows. Tuesday, back into the mid and upper 80s with a chance of a few passing showers and storms. Much better chance of rain and storms starting Wednesday night through the end of the week. In the 2 News Weather Center, I'm meteorologist Mike Grogan.
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1: I'm Paul Stevens. Parts of the Northeast drying out after a big weekend nor'easter with heavy rain and dangerous winds.
2: Winds gusting 50 to 60 miles per hour in the Jersey Shore, peaking over 80 miles per hour for eastern Long Island.
1: Fox Weather's Britta Merwin in Manasquan, New Jersey. UK authorities thwarting a suspected terror plot over the weekend. Five arrests.
3: It happened just after midnight Sunday. A local farmer returning home from a party called police after spotting three suspicious vehicles and multiple men wearing masks and hoods.
1: Fox So Stephanie Bennett. Earlier today, Starbase, Texas.
4: 3, 2, 1.
1: SpaceX's massive Starship rocket sent into orbit today for the first time. They're already back on Earth. The mission had to be cut short out of safety reasons. 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
5: News from the Radio Oklahoma News Network, I'm Ann Roberts. Hughes County Sheriff's Office is looking for a missing autistic man. Thomas Marks has been missing since Saturday in Holdenville. Authorities say Marks is 20 years old, is 5'10", has brown eyes and medium-length blonde hair, currently dyed orange. Anyone who sees him or has information about his whereabouts should call the Hughes County Sheriff's Office. Well, for the first time since 2024, the Oklahoma State Cowboys are in the top 25 AP poll. OSU is now ranked 19th in the poll. The top three were unchanged, with Texas still number one, Georgia is 2, and Notre Dame is ranked number 3. More on these stories at RadioOklahomaNews.com. 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
13: Welcome back to KEOK Middays. My name is Christian, and I'm your host. It's 12 o'clock, which means there's five songs in a row coming your way. Keep it tuned here for both Cody Widener and Chuck Weimer. Then it's Emily Woodall and Aaron Watson. But starting off our 12 o'clock hour is Ain't That a Drink by Ronnie Bowen. And that's all on Lakes Country 102.1.

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1: 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And now, your official 2 News weather forecast.
2: Partly sunny and warm for your Monday afternoon with highs in the mid-80s and only a light southeast breeze. Mostly clear to partly cloudy overnight. And a slight chance of a few showers or thunderstorms on our Tuesday. Highs still in the upper 80s. Better chance of rain showing up late Wednesday, Thursday, and Friday with heavy rainfall possible. Even a risk of some flash flooding. In the 2 News Weather Center, I'm meteorologist Mike Grogan.
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7: 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We've wrapped up the 2 News weather forecast. Now coming up is Low Cash with beers to catch up on. Then I've also got Jaden Grissom, Brooke Graham, and Old Dominion. And after them will be your KEOK Sports Flash. So if you want to know what's happening in the world of sporting, or you're just here for Red Dirt and Country Hits, you're on the best station, Lakes Country 102.1.

0: 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The Dallas Cowboys are now 1-2. They lose in Rio de Janeiro to the Baltimore Ravens on Sunday, 34-31, the final score. Dak Prescott, 25 of 40, 276 yards and one touchdown. Javonte Williams carried it 19 times for 98 yards and a touchdown. CeeDee Lamb, 7 receptions, 112 yards. George Pickens, also 7 receptions, 82 yards. Cowboys will take on the winless Houston Texans coming up on Sunday. College football from Saturday. Oklahoma had no chance against number 2 Georgia. They get run off the field, losing 41-13. They next play October 10th against number 1 Texas. Oklahoma State gets a good win. They beat West Virginia 41-24. They also next play on October 10th against Central Florida. 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

0: That was Lainey Butler with City Cowgirl. This has been KEOK Middays. Coming up next is a quick break, but I'll make it worth your while if you stay here for another few minutes, because Russell Dickerson, Worth Your Wild, is up next. Then I've got Tristan Robertson, Hayden Haddock, and Drew Fish to get us into 1 o'clock. 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
3: Partly sunny and warm for your Monday afternoon with highs in the mid-80s and only a light southeast breeze. Mostly clear to partly cloudy overnight. And a slight chance of a few showers or thunderstorms on our Tuesday. Highs still in the upper 80s. Better chance of rain showing up late Wednesday, Thursday, and Friday with heavy rainfall possible. Even a risk of some flash flooding. In the 2 News Weather Center, I'm meteorologist Mike Grogan.
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3: I'm Therese Crowley, already out on bail. Five British men in their 20s arrested at the U.S. bomber base at RAF Fairford on terror and explosive charges, all from boroughs of London. President Trump says intelligence had eyes on them and they meant to do big damage. British counter-terror police say they're considering whether the five were foreign terror proxies.
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0: Oklahoma News Network. I'm Ken Johnson. The Oklahoma State Cowboys improving to 3-1 overall and 1-0 in the Big 12 with a win over West Virginia. Head coach Eric Morris praising everyone, including quarterback Drew Mestemaker.
1: You know, handled the whole game like a professional, like Drew's going to play football for a long time.
0: For the first time in 2 years, the Oklahoma State Cowboys are in the AP College Football Top 25.
2: This week's Top 25 Associated Press poll has the Oklahoma State Cowboys ranked 19th. Texas still number one, Georgia is two, and Notre Dame is ranked number three.
0: A test regarding Oklahoma's commitment to strengthen the power grid is before the State Corporation Commission today. Residents are asking for approval to intervene or protest in the AEP Oklahoma request for a western part of a power line project. The high voltage lines will stretch across Washington and Nevada counties. Radio Oklahoma News Network, I'm Ken Johnson.
3: 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OCA exists to defend the beef cattle industry at our nation's capital, our state legislature, and in the media. The OCA represents some 5,000 Oklahoma ranching families. OCA membership includes a $10,000 theft reward program, monthly issues of the Oklahoma Cowman magazine, and a lot more. 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
6: Hello, everyone, and welcome back to KEOK Middays. 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And first is That's What Cowboys Do by Curtis Grimes. 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
1: 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And now, your official 2 News weather forecast.
2: Partly sunny and warm for your Monday afternoon with highs in the mid-80s and only a light southeast breeze. Mostly clear to partly cloudy overnight. And a slight chance of a few showers or thunderstorms on our Tuesday. Highs still in the upper 80s. Better chance of rain showing up late Wednesday, Thursday, and Friday with heavy rainfall possible. Even a risk of some flash flooding. In the 2 News Weather Center, I'm meteorologist Mike Grogan.
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0: That was Sandy June with Good Old Girls. You've been listening to KEOK Middays. Keep it that way for another few minutes while we go on our last break of the day. But before I go, there's still four more songs, starting with Dream Chaser by Willie Nelson, followed by Sheila Marshall, Luke Combs, and Ariel Hutchins for our last of the day. Then after I'm done playing songs, TJ Wicks is loading up his playlist. So if you're here for Red Dirt and Country Hits, don't go anywhere. And I'll see y'all tomorrow, same time, same place, on Lakes Country 102.1. 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
2: Partly sunny and warm for your Monday afternoon with highs in the mid-80s and only a light southeast breeze. Mostly clear to partly cloudy overnight. And a slight chance of a few showers or thunderstorms on our Tuesday. Highs still in the upper 80s. Better chance of rain showing up late Wednesday, Thursday, and Friday with heavy rainfall possible. Even a risk of some flash flooding. In the 2 News Weather Center, I'm meteorologist Mike Grogan.
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0: Lakes Country 102.1 is KEOK Tahlequah. News, I'm John Saucier. President Trump and House Speaker Mike Johnson getting ready to meet with some big tech leaders at the White House Tuesday. Concerns continue to grow about the potential dangers of AI. Speaker Johnson tells Fox Business these companies already have numerous measures to ensure they're corporately responsible.
1: There's product liabilities laws that apply and a labyrinth of federal regulations on all this stuff already. We do not need a moratorium. We do not need to jump in and hyper-regulate this because we'll lose the race to China. The innovation is important to continue, but we have to strike the right balance.
0: SpaceX carrying out a test flight of its Starship spacecraft, the most powerful launch vehicle ever built from its facility in Starbase, Texas.
2: 5, 4, 3, 2, 1.
0: This rocket expected to make 6 orbits around Earth before re-entering the atmosphere and splashing down in the Pacific Ocean. 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
1: 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I'm David McCollum. State Capitol correspondent Trey Davis reports tempers could flare during a high-voltage power case before the State Corporation Commission today.
2: Residents of Washington and Nuwata County want to represent themselves to both protest and intervene in a case that threatens their land and livelihoods. The State Corporation Commission is considering an authorization request by AEP Oklahoma for the west portion of high-voltage power lines to strengthen the regional power grid. The Southwest Power Pool says it's necessary to improve efficiency and future energy and economic needs in the 18 states it serves.
1: Tulsa's Gilcrease Museum is expected to reopen in March. The museum closed July 4, 2021 for demolition of the original facility. The new $140.9 million museum will house 300,000 items covering 12,000 years of history across the Western Hemisphere. More on these stories at RadioOklahomaNews.com. For the Radio Oklahoma News Network, I'm David.

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3: Well, good afternoon, folks. 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We've got some great songs headed your way from Dave Finley, Kylie Fry, and Ella Langley. But up first, we've got Honeysuckle by Dylan Gossett right here on Lakes Country 102.1.

0: Little More Country Than That by Easton Corbin. Hey, y'all, this is TJ Wicks. 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Hope y'all had a safe and great weekend. We've got Thomas Rhett, Daryl Perry, Ben McPeak, and Taylor Swift headed your way. So keep it right here on Licks Country 102.1.
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3: Partly sunny and warm for your Monday afternoon with highs in the mid-80s and only a light southeast breeze. Mostly clear to partly cloudy overnight, and a slight chance of a few showers or thunderstorms on our Tuesday. Highs still in the upper 80s, better chance of rain showing up late Wednesday, Thursday, and Friday with heavy rainfall possible, even a risk of some flash flooding. In the 2 News Weather Center, I'm meteorologist Mike Grogan.
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0: I knew it, I knew you by Taylor Swift. Hey y'all, this is TJ Wicks. You're listening to Lakes Country 102.1. You know, Saturday night I went and played down at Kroner and Bear. Had some of the listeners come up and say that they listened to the show. I just wanted to thank y'all for listening to us. I also went out and saw my buddy Canteen and Kyron Lee play down there at the Squeeze. We've got Josh Abbott Band, Toby Keith, and Tori Martin. So keep it right here on Lakes Country 102.1.
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1: 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Will you?
3: 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And the number one reason was the food. 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Many loved the salad bar and the friendly service. The lunch buffet, well, that was the favorite with the working group. 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What's your favorite? 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
1: Quit by Tory Martin. Hey y'all, this is TJ Wicks. You're listening to Lakes Country 102.1. We've got Hardy, William Clark Green, and Aaron Watson. If I've got the time, I'll throw in some Daryl Singletary for you. So keep it right here on Lakes Country 102.1.
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7: Lakes Country 102.1, and now your official 2 News weather forecast.
8: Partly sunny and warm for your Monday afternoon with highs in the mid-80s and only a light southeast breeze. Mostly clear to partly cloudy overnight, and a slight chance of a few showers or thunderstorms on our Tuesday. Highs still in the upper 80s, better chance of rain showing up late Wednesday, Thursday, and Friday with heavy rainfall possible, even a risk of some flash flooding. In the 2 News Weather Center, I'm meteorologist Mike Grogan.
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1: Fox News, I'm Paul Stevens. Five suspects arrested over the weekend in connection with an alleged terror plot near a British airbase used by the U.S. to battle Iran.
2: Counterterrorism police are leading this investigation. No motive has been released just yet. The five men who were arrested have been released on bail, but this investigation is very much underway still, and they still need to be in the area.
1: Fox's Stephanie Bennett in Fairford, England. SpaceX sending its giant launch vehicle into orbit for the first time today.
3: Blasting off from the Texas Gulf Coast.
4: 2-1.
3: SpaceX's Starship makes it to Earth orbit for the very first time. The giant capsule has been the subject of a number of test flights to prove the Elon Musk company's designs for a transport ship that will bring Americans back to the moon and then on to Mars.
1: And that's Fox's Eben Brown. 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
1: News from the Radio Oklahoma News Network. I'm David McCollum. A new study finds OKC ranks at the bottom for public transit among the nation's top 50 cities. The Consumer Reports study evaluated public transit systems based on affordability, operational safety, usefulness, and accessibility. The study gave OKC the lowest usefulness and accessibility score of any metro, which greatly contributed to its ranking of 50th. Another data center will call Mays County home. We get more from State Capitol correspondent Trey Davis.
2: Lambda announces it will locate its modular and AI-ready center at the Mid-America Industrial Park, joining Google and Northern Data. Mays County officials say the center is expected to generate $500 million in tax revenue over the next decade. Choteau Mazie Public Schools will benefit from its location, along with providing long-term resources for the local economy.
1: 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For the Radio Oklahoma News Network, I'm David McCollum.
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13: At 2 News Oklahoma, your stories are what matter most. Even though we're one green country, our stories are very different. We come from different neighborhoods, different backgrounds. We have different experiences. 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Everyone deserves to be heard. 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
14: 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We're going to kick off this next hour with Miss Caitlin Butts, Megan Maroney, and Riley Green. But up first, fresh off of their performance down there at Farm Aid this weekend, it's the Turnpike Troubadours and Sierra Hall with Feeling Good Again right here on Lakes Country 102.1.

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0: Balls Calling You Baby by Luke Bryan. Hey y'all, this is TJ Wicks. 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We've got some Granger Smith, Hope McGuire, and John Swatner headed your way, so keep it right here on Lakes Country 102.1.
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3: Partly sunny and warm for your Monday afternoon with highs in the mid-80s and only a light southeast breeze. Mostly clear to partly cloudy overnight, and a slight chance of a few showers or thunderstorms on our Tuesday. Highs still in the upper 80s, better chance of rain showing up late Wednesday, Thursday, and Friday with heavy rainfall possible, even a risk of some flash flooding. In the 2 News Weather Center, I'm meteorologist Mike Grogan.
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0: Boston by Stella Lefty. Hey y'all, this is TJ Wicks. You're listening to Lakes Country 102.1. Hope you guys are having a great Monday afternoon. I've got some Jason Scott in the high heat, Kenny Chesney, and Case Harden heading your way to make it just a little bit better right here on your favorite local country station, Lakes Country 102.1.
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0: It won't matter anyway, by Case Hardy. Hey y'all, this is TJ Wicks. You're listening to Lakes Country 102.1. Up ahead, we've got some Luke Combs, Amanda Kate Ferris, and Megan Patrick. And if I've got the time, I'll throw in some old Tim McGraw there for you. So keep it right here on your favorite red dirt country station, Lakes Country 102.1.
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3: Partly sunny and warm for your Monday afternoon with highs in the mid-80s and only a light southeast breeze. Mostly clear to partly cloudy overnight. And a slight chance of a few showers or thunderstorms on our Tuesday. Highs still in the upper 80s. Better chance of rain showing up late Wednesday, Thursday, and Friday with heavy rainfall possible. Even a risk of some flash flooding. In the 2 News Weather Center, I'm meteorologist Mike Grogan.
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3: Fox News, I'm John Saucier. President Trump taking questions on this Monday in the Oval Office was asked about the status of the conflict with Iran. Mr. Trump says the United States is already speaking with mediators.
4: We're going to win. As far as I'm concerned, it's going to be one way or the other. It's going to go pretty quickly.
3: Iran reportedly said they're open to diplomacy, but they're also ready to confront any new attacks from the United States, even if it means a, quote, apocalyptic war. Republicans, meanwhile, campaigning on tax cuts on tips, Social Security, and overtime in the One Big Beautiful Bill this November. On the Senate floor, Majority Leader John Thune urges small business owners to keep the GOP in power.
5: An entire generation of American small business owners, entrepreneurs, and innovators will have a better environment in which to pursue their American dream.
3: Democrats say they plan to address high cost of living. According to a Fox News poll, 55% of

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2: 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I'm David McCollum. A Lindsay man pleads guilty in a fraud scheme tied to the failed First National Bank of Lindsay. Federal investigators say Sean Christian and former bank CEO Danny Seibel submitted false information for multiple loans in 2021. Seibel is also accused of manipulating bank records to conceal Christian's overdrafts. Christian pleaded guilty to conspiracy to commit bank fraud and money laundering. Both men face up to 30 years in prison. Grady County commissioners are considering whether to ask the state to audit the sheriff's office. The possible discussion comes after questions were raised about how a stolen four-wheeler that has yet to be returned to its owner was handled. Commissioners could discuss whether to ask the state auditor to look into, quote, any and all property inventoried and not by the Grady County Sheriff's Office. More on these stories at RadioOklahomaNews.com. For the Radio Oklahoma News Network, I'm David McCollum.
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9: 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It's our motivation. 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We are a part of our community. 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
10: 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We've got some great songs to kick off this next hour from AJ Vallejo, Paige Lewis, Laney Wilson. But up first, we've got Guinevere by Sundance Head right here on Lakes Country 102.1.
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0: Blue Sky by the King George Strait. Hey y'all, this is TJ Wicks. You're listening to Lakes Country 102.1 here on the Overdrive. Catches Monday through Friday from 2 to 7. We've got some Mark Chestnut, Kyle Garrett, and Casey Donahue headed your way. And if I've got the time, I'll throw in some Ashley Cook. So don't you go anywhere. 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
3: Partly sunny and warm for your Monday afternoon with highs in the mid-80s and only a light southeast breeze. Mostly clear to partly cloudy overnight, and a slight chance of a few showers or thunderstorms on our Tuesday. Highs still in the upper 80s, better chance of rain showing up late Wednesday, Thursday, and Friday with heavy rainfall possible, even a risk of some flash flooding. In the 2 News Weather Center, I'm meteorologist Mike Grogan.
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0: Baby Blues by Ashley Cook. Hey y'all, this is TJ Wicks. You're listening to Lakes Country 102.1. Well, hey, I hope you guys are liking the nice and cool-ish weather that we've been getting, a lot better than when it was 100 outside. We got Caleb Sutton, Garth Brooks, who's going to be in Tulsa at the end of October, and then we've got Ghost of Hill County, so keep it right here on Lakes Country 102.1.
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2: With two wins in the last three races, has Kyle Larson now emerged as the new Cup Series championship favorite?
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2: Hi, my name is Brad Gilley, and welcome to Texas Motor Speedway's Total Access Today. Throughout the entirety of the regular season, Kyle Larson had not been to victory lane. In fact, week in and week out, he was constantly reminded just how many races he had gone without a win. It took him 51 to get there, but he won at the most important part of the season. And that is the chase. His first victory of the year came 3 weeks ago at Worldwide Technology Raceway in St. Louis. And Sunday at Kansas Speedway, Larson backed it up with a dominant performance, leading 230 of 267 laps to win his second race in the past 3 weeks. In fact, in the first four races of NASCAR's chase this year, Larson is the only driver with top five finishes in every single one of them. He also now enjoys a 26-point lead over Denny Hamlin, but knows with six races to go, anything can happen.
3: I'm not trying to read too much into it. There's still a lot of racing left. Six races to go. That's a ton of time. You can easily lose a lot of points in one race. So, I mean, we had a perfect day and still only gained 25 points on Denny. So that can be swallowed up in two stages. So just got to, you know, keep bringing fast cars and keep executing.
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5: 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I sing Driving on Family Vacations to Life as a Highway. 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

0: 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Up next on our Monday afternoon, we've got George Beers, Tyus Delk, Flatland Calvary, and if I've got the time, I'll throw in some Carrie Underwood for you, so keep it right here on Licks Country 102.1.
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2: Partly sunny and warm for your Monday afternoon with highs in the mid-80s and only a light southeast breeze. Mostly clear to partly cloudy overnight. And a slight chance of a few showers or thunderstorms on our Tuesday. Highs still in the upper 80s. Better chance of rain showing up late Wednesday, Thursday, and Friday with heavy rainfall possible. Even a risk of some flash flooding. In the 2 News Weather Center, I'm meteorologist Mike Grogan.
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1: Fox News, I'm Tom Rigotti. President Trump hits the campaign trail this week with multiple rallies ahead of the November midterms.
2: We have great people, and we're running against communists, lunatics, socialists.
3: President Trump says he plans to tout economic improvements and border security. But polls show Republicans trailing in several key races where President Trump previously won.
1: That's Fox with Jared Halperin. Five suspects arrested this weekend in connection with an alleged terror plot near a British airbase that's being used by the U.S. to strike Iranian targets. Fox's Stephanie Bennett reports from Fairford, England.
4: A farmer was actually returning from a party when she spotted three suspicious vehicles blocking her way and multiple masked men who then fled on foot. She fears there may be more suspects out there and wants to remain anonymous.
1: The suspects have been released on bail. 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
5: News on the Radio Oklahoma News Network, I'm Trey Davis. The man accused of opening fire inside Pauls Valley High School pleads not guilty due to mental illness. Radio Oklahoma's David McCollum has more.
6: Victor Hawkins faces one count of shooting with intent to kill, two counts of feloniously pointing a firearm, and one count of possessing a firearm on school property. Hawkins' pretrial is scheduled for March 22nd, and his trial is set to begin on April 12th, 2027. Hawkins' defense lawyers say they're seeking mental health counseling for him before trial.
5: The Mid-America Industrial Park near Choteau is getting another data center. Lambda joins Google and Northern Data in locating at the site. Mays County officials report the center will provide 1,000 construction jobs and employ 100 full-time people when up and running. The center is expected to generate 500.

0: Then you can see a lot of this information that is being conducted on the consumer education side, and then also just resources available to the consumers in general.
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3: 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Here at the 5 o'clock hour, we got five straight songs. Kick off the hour from Pat Waters, Scotty McCreery, Parker McCollum. But up first, we've got Ain't That a Drink by Ronnie Bowen right here on Lakes Country 102.1.

listen up, there's lots of folks in the world today who just can't seem to get along. So if you ain't a biker, a preppy, a golfer, a geek, a rebel, a Yankee, a vet, or a freak, urban, suburban, country, or rock, red state, blue state, stoner, or jock, I mean, don't you think it's time just to take it on back?

0: Party. Hey y'all, this is TJ Wicks. You're listening to Lakes Country 102.1. Up ahead, we've got Toby Keith, Cody Johnson, and Tori Martin. So keep it right here on Lakes Country 102.1.
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8: For the Muskogee and Tahlequah areas, overnight tonight, mostly clear skies, a beautiful night across green country. Then for tomorrow on your Tuesday, partly cloudy skies, slight chance for an isolated shower or storm, with those high temperatures anywhere from the upper 80s to right around 90. In the 2 News Weather Center, I'm meteorologist Brandon Woolley.
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2: He's a ranch hand in a pinch, man. 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
1: Easy to Love by Dustin Lynch. Hey, y'all, this is TJ Wicks. You're listening to Lakes Country 102.1. You can catch us here on the Overdrive Monday through Friday from 2 to 7. We've got Frank Ray, Leanne Womack, and the Five and Dimers headed your way. 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
4: College football recap from the weekend. Oklahoma, they lose to number 2 Georgia on Saturday, 41-13. Their next game, October 10th, against number 1 Texas. Oklahoma State gets a good win against West Virginia on Saturday, 41-24. They'll also next play on October 10th when they host Central Florida. And Tulsa football, they have thoughts that they may be able to go into Fayetteville and get a win, but they end up losing to Arkansas 34-6. They will host North Texas in a game coming up this Saturday. And then NFL football on Sunday, the Cowboys drop to 1-2. They lose in Rio de Janeiro to the Baltimore Ravens 34-31 on a last-second field goal. The Cowboys will play in Houston against the winless Texans coming up on Sunday.
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9: 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We come from different neighborhoods, different backgrounds. We have different experiences. That's why we're listening to you, digging deeper, getting answers, celebrating, giving back, and sharing your stories. Everyone deserves to be heard. 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

0: 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Hey, y'all, this is TJ Wicks. 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Up next, we've got some Luke Bryan, Tristan Robertson, Lucas Nelson, and if I've got the time, I'll throw in some Eric Church to end the hour. So keep it right here on Lakes Country 102.1.
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3: For the Muskogee and Tahlequah areas, overnight tonight, mostly clear skies, a beautiful night across green country. Then for tomorrow on your Tuesday, partly cloudy skies, slight chance for an isolated shower or storm, with those high temperatures anywhere from the upper 80s to right around 90. In the 2 News Weather Center, I'm meteorologist Brandon Woolley.
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1: Fox News, I'm John Saucier. Last week, President Trump hosted Chinese President Xi, where they talked about AI guardrails and trade tariffs, but left some problems unresolved, like China's alleged support of Iran and their conflict with the U.S. President Trump reflecting on that meeting today in the Oval Office.
2: We had a great meeting with President Xi. I would say I would rate it as on the scale of 0 to 10, I would rate it a 12. Very respectful, very good, great meeting.
1: Republicans campaigning on tax cuts for small businesses ahead of the midterms. Senate Majority Leader John Thune says owners tell him they're passing the extra money to their employees.
3: A business owner in Chicago has made long-term investments in paid maternity leave and a 401k matching program. Another company in Missouri is giving its employees a profit-sharing bonus.
1: A recent Fox News poll had 55% of voters say they trust Democrats to deal with inflation. 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
4: News on the Radio Oklahoma News Network, I'm Trey Davis. Oklahoma Corporation Commissioners voted 2-1 to allow pro se interveners in the AEP Oklahoma request for authorization to move forward with the west part of a 100-mile high-voltage line stretching across farm and grazing land in Washington and Nevada counties. Commissioner Kim David called the move atypical. She joined Commissioner Brian Bingman in approving the self-representing interveners. Commissioner Todd Hyatt voted no, preferring instead to allow Eastside Project residents to also intervene. Oklahoma is among several states which have the highest number of kidney stone cases because of our hot and dry summers. Urologist Muhammad Ramadan says they are created during the hot season.
5: Making sure that you're drinking plenty of water, because we lose fluid not just by urination but also by sweat.
4: Sometimes they pass, but other times a laser is used to bust up the blockage. Trey Davis on the Radio Oklahoma News Network.
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9: 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We're going to kick off the last hour of the Overdrive today with some Jimmy Bone and Trent Cowley and Blake Shelton. But up first, we've got That's What Cowboys Do by Curtis Grimes right here on Lakes Country 102.1.

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0: Cadillac Ranch by the 1976 bareback world champion and at the NFR, Chris Ledoux. Hey y'all, this is TJ Wicks. You're listening to Lakes Country 102.1. Up next, we got some Colin Ray, Greg Swan, and Nate Smith. So keep it right here on Lakes Country 102.1.
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3: For the Muskogee and Tahlequah areas, overnight tonight, mostly clear skies, a beautiful night across green country. Then for tomorrow on your Tuesday, partly cloudy skies, slight chance for an isolated shower or storm, with those high temperatures anywhere from the upper 80s to right around 90. In the 2 News Weather Center, I'm meteorologist Brandon Woolley.
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0: Kid Myself by John Morgan. Hey y'all, this is TJ Wicks. You're listening to Lakes Country 102.1. Hope you guys are having a great early evening. We've got Timothy Howells, Rascal Flatts, and Roland Witt to make it just a little bit better right here on Lakes Country 102.1.
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7: They've never been fishing, never been mudding. 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Remind me of you there beside me. I need to find me a burning.
2: Tucker Wetmore told me he's had the chance to meet a lot of country legends, including a guy who had a bunch of hits in the early 2000s, Gary Allen.
8: We spent a night out at actually Gary Allen's house surrounding, I think it was 4th of July weekend or something. I think this was last year.
2: And his, Cajun night, his crawfish boil?
8: No. He does that also every year, and I'm super good friends with Gary and his wife, Molly, and we kind of run in the same friend group.
2: Mm-hmm.
8: 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But we were out at Gary's house, surrounding 4th of July. I think it was last year, and had a good time.
2: Where'd you meet Gary?
8: 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It's cool to have people like him to kind of talk to. You ever having a bad day, go listen to Gary Allen's catalog.
2: Tucker Wetmore recently did some shows with country legends Brooks and Dunn. If you want more of his dates, go to TuckerWetmore.com. I'm Lon Helton, and tomorrow we're going to remember the late Dolly Parton on Country's Inside Track.
9: 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We are a part of our community. 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

0: Ain't Scared of Anything by Roland Witt. Hey, y'all, this is TJ Wicks. Well, I got to get on out of here. I've got some things to take care of tonight. But before I leave, y'all, I've got Chase Matthews, Sheila Marshall, Sundance Head, and if I've got the time, I've got George Strait in the queue. So keep it right here on Lakes Country. Thank y'all, and I'll see you tomorrow here on Lakes Country 102.1.
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2: For the Muskogee and Tahlequah areas, overnight tonight, mostly clear skies, a beautiful night across green country. Then for tomorrow on your Tuesday, partly cloudy skies, slight chance for an isolated shower or storm, with those high temperatures anywhere from the upper 80s to right around 90. In the 2 News Weather Center, I'm meteorologist Brandon Woolley.
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6: News, I'm Tom Rigotti. A summit on artificial intelligence will be held in Washington tomorrow. Fox's Lucas Tomlinson reports.
7: AI leaders will come to the White House tomorrow after calls for increased government regulation, including from some of the AI bosses themselves. A call the president has dismissed, as has House Speaker Mike Johnson.
6: An investigation is underway following an alleged terror plot targeting a UK airbase used by the U.S. Fox's Stephanie Bennett reports.
8: It started Sunday night when a farmer called police after spotting three suspicious vehicles and multiple masked men. It's happening in Welford, 100 miles west of London. The base is used by the United States Air Force for its war in Iran. Tehran had warned the UK that any base used to attack it is a legitimate target.
6: The Iranian embassy in London rejects claims that they're involved. The suspects were released on bail. America's listening to Fox News.

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